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0: It's where the action is. CKDO.

mostly sunny today. A little cloud mixed in with a high of 20. A few clouds down to 8 tonight. Sunny and 21 tomorrow. Sunday, sunny and 22. Right now, 18. Casey and the Sunshine Band. That's the way I like it.

Greatest hits of all time, CKDO, Rated X, Pat Benatar, and Sweet Small Room Blitz out of the new news. It's 12:11. I'm Gary Bernardi, a cover of The Locomotion coming up after The Turtles, Eleanor on CKDO.

Playing the greatest hits of all time. 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

dime. If I wind up broke, oh well, I'll always remember that I had a swing in time. I'm gonna give it everything I've got. Lady luck, please let the dice stay hot.